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2: E. Edward, 223-6162, last title, female.
3: 10-4, she's valid.
2: Copy. Is the middle name listed as Kate or just a K King?
3: Just a K King. There's an AK of Kate.
2: I'm sorry.
3: 10-4, there's an AK of Kate on one of her names, one of the DL.

0: Susa 6163 and Henry 5152 for a MP special circumstance 2-year-old that's missing from 8737 Cabra Court for the last 30 minutes. Name's going to be Reagan, white female juvenile, 2 years old, 2 foot, approximately 22 pounds with brown hair and bangs. She was last seen wearing a brown and light green dress. Correction, a light green dress that's floral designed.
1: Henry, 3-2.
0: 3-2.
1: On that, can DFR get up and check the adjacent swimming pools? There's 3 neighboring. Make that a priority, please.
0: Yeah. Real time 16, copy.
2: Real time 8 from DFR needs to be fixed and then we'll be in route.
3: 10-4. Clear, expired November 2024, 04 Jeep to Sean at Sacramento.
0: Copy, thank you.
4: Occupied with 1.
3: I copy 10-1 and Sperry, occupied with 1.
5: Nate Boy, Sam Tom, 247, on Alexis.
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0: Comes back clear, current 2017 Lexus 4-door, is that at Elk Grove?

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1: Copy.
2: 447-10-8.

0: Sam 10, are you able to cover on that pending 415 DB? Temp 4, Dave 11, Sam 10 to start on that 415 DB. Came in as 911. The female's being vague, advising that she needs police. There's a male half there, and there's some kind of verbal going on, but she's not saying what's happening.
1: Appendix 1, can we have Mansoor removed from us?
2: Copy.
0: Call Sam 10, Chase 10-8.
3: I got you.

0: 31. Can you handle my number?
1: Okay, 31, go ahead.
0: Two left trial female. When can I get a case?
1: I'm sorry, can you turn on that number? I think I've got too many numbers in there.
0: D is in David, 563-4502.
1: I copy, and your case is going to be 2773-2773.
2: Union 607 for the threats, 5-10-21.
1: Gray SUV that had a bunch of bags on the top. Three subjects, two males and a female, possibly related.
0: That's related.
3: Henry 4-2, I'm going to tip back for a well check. Reckless in the parking lot of Walmart, EGB and Auto Center in B2. The RPFI is for a Asian male in his 20s, 6'1", heavy set, wearing a tight red shirt, black shorts and shoes. He was in a black Hyundai and then license plate, speeding around the parking lot and then yelling at people. Looks like RP got a plate now. 9 Mary Robert William 227. He's now leaving the parking lot, currently southbound at the light. Can I say if you could copy us here in the area?
4: You put me on it. What was the car?
3: Black Hyundai sedan, 9 Mary Robert William 227.
5: Can you confirm the plate, but there's a black Hyundai in the number 2 lane at the light leaving the parking lot.
3: We'll reconfirm it. Leaving the parking lot. They're still at the light.
4: Can't tell you I'm eyes on here. He's got the green.
3: Copy, he's got the green.
4: Henry 3-2, that plate matches.
3: Okay.
5: So the plate's confirmed, that's going to be it. It's headed eastbound on EGB.
3: Copy, eastbound.
1: Ten 4. Great. K-9-2, the blood text 978 HQ as well.

0: well, for a check, it looks like it's going to be a DFA driver in the number one lane.
1: Copy.
0: There's no front fade light.
1: So far.
2: Back on that 44.
3: 10-4.
1: Extend 1.
4: Copy.
2: Yeah,
0: 37 Arctic, just around close. She was waving vehicles by, so she may just have vehicle issues.
1: Copy.

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0: It's a Robert Adams Zebra 903. Mm-hmm. She's awake. It's probably a stalled vehicle. Well advised.
1: Copy. 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
0: 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It's a blue Tesla.

0: K92 from 231.
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0: Yeah, we're gonna push her southbound through Greenback. She's in the number one lane, so if you can come up and just hold traffic in the two lanes, she'll be able to make the turn into Del Taco once they get her through the intersection.
1: Copy. I'm about 15 cars back.

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0: 8 Lincoln Victor George, 770, on a right Nissan.
1: Copy. Plate comes back clear, expired in 2019, Nissan 4-door out of Modesto. 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

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There's no one responding.

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2: 231, copy.
0: K92, male attempted to buy alcohol at the Desmo. It was denied due to already appearing HPD and left in his white Tacoma at the camper shell.

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1: 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I'll contact the RP if the other units just want to AC.

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0: 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I've got a TV with parties refusing to exchange.

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4: Two-three-one, in the Kellymore lot, UTL, so far.
1: Copy. The RP just advised he's now at a liquor store, Tony's Liquor, and that one would be Sunrise and Woodmore Oaks, so she might have been confused. Pepper. And it looks like the vehicle flocked northbound Sunrise at Greenback about 1 minute after the call came out.
5: Still in the system at the MT out of Placerville. The RP is advising that he is bipolar and off of his medication.
2: Dave 21.
0: Good.
2: On the prior call for Streamhead, correction, Stoneview, the husband is on 21. Are you clear for a transfer? He'd like to talk to you about the call.
0: Yeah, from
2: 10-4.
6: For the staff here at Bevmo, it's going to be a white male adult, 50s to 60s, balding with a dark navy shirt.

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0: units pending at 20,001 in front of Premier School of Dance, 6962 Sunrise Boulevard. Harpies advising a white Chevy Bolt hit a juvenile on an e-bike and fled, blasting behind the dance studio.
1: 4236, you can show me the route.
2: Chevron Brown in Egypt.
0: Brett.
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0: Perfect.
3: Final's actually going to be in the Captain Crab parking lot.
0: I copy. Play comes back, clear current, 2015 Lexus, to Sacramento.
4: Wilson is broadcasting a walkway from Mercy Folsom. It's a subject that was not yet put on a 5150 hold, left with an IV in her arm. 63-year-old female that was last seen heading towards the medical offices across from the hospital. She was brought in by ambulance, unknown where she originally came from.

0: 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Go ahead.
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2: 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Hey,

0: Henry 41.
1: Henry 41.
0: The floods by the back gate.
1: I copy. Can you also start me a couple more units for a force closure?
0: Copy.
2: Jim 18, I copy the force closure.
0: Copy. Henry 23, copy attached.
3: 2-1, all attached, for the.
0: Copy.
2: 5E36.
0: 5E36.
2: Yeah, I'd be 36. If somebody's looking for phlebotomist, I just let him in the back gate.
0: All right, copy.
4: Game, dude.
5: Go ahead.
4: Can you assign me a court date for misdemeanor DUI?
5: 10-4, stand by this one. Do you want it aired or just in the call?
4: In the call, please.
5: 10-4.

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1: Go ahead.
0: Both parties exchange info already. Advise them this is not a TC. This is a civil issue with the car wash for stacking the cars in too close. And if you could just note in there that Quick Clack has been advised multiple times regarding this issue.
1: 10-4.
0: And I'll be 10-8 and be in route 10-10, please.
1: 10-4.
2: Henry 31 Carso.
1: Rav.
2: Albury and Sundance.
1: Rav.
2: Seven Tom, Edward George, 552, the Silver Chrysler with 2.
1: Copy. And if you want a Comstock clear, expired in 2023, 2005 Chrysler 4-door, there's a rip on file from 2026 of February.

CFAR, pending a welfare check at McDonald's at White Lock in Bruceville for three juveniles under the age of 8 years old that are all unattended by an adult. Two of the juveniles left a female 6 years old in the restaurant and left, advising they'd be back in 15 minutes. She's now alone inside the restaurant.

0: David 21, are you back out at Stoneview? Affirm. We've got multiple family members calling, advising that the female's continuing to have a mental health episode. She's holding the baby and frightening the family. Day 41, I'm going to start you back out there.
1: 21, I copy. We're just on the phone with her. We'll be in route shortly.
0: David 21, I copy. We're both on 911. Her family's all calling.

0: David 21. It sounds like there's multiple family and friends waiting outside. They're afraid to go inside, but they're all calling concerned.
1: Got it.

0: 211 status check.
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0: 10-4.

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1: Go ahead.
0: It's a white tighter Camry. 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

0: Charlie 35 Vienna, please. Steve Victor, Sam Union, 346.
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1: Okay.
0: One adult male at the main, 7-0.
1: Okay. Camera 2.
2: Go ahead.
1: The RP on the Brighton Beach call is calling back. Do you want us to transfer him to you?
2: I'm in a meeting with IV30. I'll call him in a minute, but as of right now, we're not doing the standby until I call him.
1: Okay.

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0: Copy.

0: C4, pending a traffic hazard at Oasis Park for 10 juveniles on dirt bikes or similar type vehicles that are riding through the park.
1: Your ride along is up top at the front door.
2: Copy.

0: Burgess. 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I'll be at Madison in Illinois. 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

0: Henry 51N52 for a suspicious person concealing items inside of side of Shop Heroic at 9660 Elk Grove, Florence.
1: Water 2, just an update. We're stable. We're just talking to the subject.
2: Seven.

0: Poi fai vedere. Can you just copy that updated comment?
1: 1M52, the associate is confronting him. It sounds like he's taking off the items that he had put on.
2: Temper. 517, are you at the

0: Eagle 38, on scene for the chopper route call.
1: Copy. The ARP is advising the male is now leaving. We're trying to confirm if there's a loss.

0: Jimmy 21. 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I'll be around Kaiser Roosevelt with an X-ray. Wait for starting.
1: Go ahead.
0: 313.
1: 10-4 and 1856.

0: 75-2. It's just a 6-2.
1: Thanks, Kevin.
2: We're falling out to Roosevelt. Tyler.

0: You cannot do it. Thank you, Sergeant, for cover on that. Welfare check with David 41. We're getting an additional call. Temple, we're getting an additional call. RP's calling back saying that Martin's now in the living room and has confirmed off his medication.
1: Temple on that one.
0: Temple, thank you.

0: 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I might have been.
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0: Copy, thank you.

Henry 42 with 32 to, correction, 23 to back for an audible alarm beep for 10059 Winkle Court, covering the family sliding room door.

4231 K92 for the sister Clemson race. RP is an employee, the suspect from the stab, the male, negative weapon scene, male went westbound on Old Auburn.

0: Hi, Rudy. You can hold my call and make some priority on the call 159 for Cirque. I'm going to try calling the RP if someone could just AC for the mail.
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1: 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Shannon 2 from 588, what's your 20?

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0: Case number, please.
1: Case number is 5178-5178.
0: Copy. And again, it's attempted to 11 by fear, no take, and the description in the call is accurate. Only thing to add is he's about 40 years old, dirty blonde, shaved head, and tattoos on his arms.

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0: Not sure if it's been related or not, but at 1910, subject black shirt, looks like jeans, walks on Old Auburn towards Holy Family.
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0: 5505.
1: Probably okay.
2: I read it. I'm UTL. Any vehicle matching that description?

0: Henry 2-1. You could put me on that stalled vehicle on Franklin Roof.
1: Okay.
0: It's going to be county, though.
1: I copy that route.

0: Henry 1, speech views and advise. Further cab, I have a unit assigned. Boy 231, boy 588 for the 273 at Turgis.
1: 231, copy.
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0: We don't have a apartment number, but we have history from the phone number. We're adding possible suspects.
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3: 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Are you stable?
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3: I copy. 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

0: Maybe one of boots on a reckless. Top on 4 from Locust for an older dark radius on Maxima. 3, Union John Adams 653, swerving into oncoming traffic and running stop signs. RP's not advising they went westbound EGB from School Street. Vehicles clear current out of Sacramento.
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0: 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Caller is automated electronic emergency services on a Toyota Camry unknown further.
1: You can put me on that. I'm on the stop branch now.
2: 2447, same.
0: 10-4.

0: It's going to be a vehicle into a house. Start the building inspector, please. 6600 is clearing.
1: 10-4.
0: There's a place.
1: Go ahead.
0: I'm David King Henry, 998, on a Toyota Camry.

Clear print on a 23 Toyota four-door to a first of Porsche at that address, 6600 Hespera, with prior traffic stops, including a 23-152 back in April.

0: 236, they also hit the residence at 6601. She's Metro left to check that house too.
1: 10-4, we'll advise.

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0: Bond and Elfcrest?
1: Negativo.
0: 8, Zebra, Charles, Nora, 517, on a white Dodge.
1: And in fact, it's showing clear expired February of last year on a 2012 Dodge Utility out of Sacramento. There's a rip March 5th of last year.

0: David 41, I sent you on 911 open line. There's a location check in the area of 4400 Needlegrass.
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0: Over, thanks.

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0: Bond and East Stockton. It's a blue Mercedes with no plates.
1: Coming.
2: No, we're good.
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Henry 42 with the units back when available for a well check at Oasis Park. Looking for a BMA in his 20s wearing a black Adidas shirt over red sweats. Last seen walking from the play area towards the soccer field. He was making gun symbols with his fingers. He was not being aggressive towards anyone, no weapons seen.

last seen walking from the play area towards the soccer field. He was making gun symbols with his fingers. He was not being aggressive towards anyone, no weapons seen.

Henry 23 and 42 for the reckless northbound Bruce Hill from EGB. It'll be for a white Honda SUV or similar. The ERP is advising that the vehicle near missed him. Had about 3 to 4 juveniles in the vehicle. The subject is a white male, 30 to 40s, wearing a blue shirt. And the ERP is also advising the subject may be HBD as he was slurring his words.

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1: Affirmative.
0: Be A Union Frank, or it could be an Edward, David 791. Cody Northbound, just flow through the Lisa now.
1: Copy.
2: And reported in real time, anything reckless?
0: So far negative, looks like you might have a heavy foot, that's about it.
1: Many copies. The plate comes back clear current 2020 Chevy Utility out of Sacramento to last of Hurt or Watts.

Henry 2-1 and 12 for the well check off Laguna Park. It'll be for a first of Joshua, 17-year-old Asian male with shoulder-length black hair, brown eyes, 5'11", average to heavy set, is making suicidal statements through Discord. The RP did not have the address. The address was obtained by school PD.

0: Houston 6-3, Henry 2-3, the start for a non-injury TC. It'll be at the quick quack off Bruceville, Laguna. Harpy's advising she was rear-ended in the car wash and needs assistance with the info exchange. She'll be in a white Lexus SUV, 7 Henry Sam Victor 494.
1: One, two, three, one, I'll check on 169.
2: Over.

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It's a TC. Eastbound on Iron Point. It sounds like a solo vehicle into one of the traffic lights.

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1: 10-4, fire's on the way.

0: 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Driver King 2, he's very combative. How far is the second?
1: The 1033 Shell, offering Greenback.
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0: 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It was a 911 hang-up. We called her back. She said she needed medics, but she wasn't responding or answering any other questions. Don't believe fire's going to be responding.
1: Sure. Good on getting him on the gurney, but we're almost good for him.
2: And attachment of medical as well.

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1: Check out. 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
1: Yeah, well, thank you. That's what I thought.
2: Twenty-one.

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0: 然后这里呢，Trench One。It's 66460 Game 3. White Dutch Radio. Oh, that's true.
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1: And just confirm, William 903-3535. I got last thing, Gomez.
0: William 903-3534.

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0: Yeah, go ahead.
1: 9, Paul, yellow, George, 315, black Honda.

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0: On a Georgia plate, Sam Charles Zebra 1259 on a BMW. That could be a template as well.

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It's got a meritorious service medal, Marine Corps, Blossom Hills, out of Atlanta, Georgia.

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2: 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I'll take a second. Driver's on probation.
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0: 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I read that wrong.
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0: 411 and Boyd 22 for a possible 417. Walmart, Rutledge, and Bruceville. RVs falling versus juveniles advising they were being chased by people with knives. More to follow. We're now landline with the juvenile.
1: Can we copy that call? UA is going to be en route.
0: I copy.

We're landing with an RP. He's seeing him and his friends are walking from BSC. It's a 4 to 5 juveniles chasing them from across the street. One of them had a knife in his hands. It occurred 3 ago. When RP pushed him, he dropped his bag and there was marijuana in it. The suspect with a pocket knife. The DMJ, 15 to 16 years old, wearing all black clothing. It's about 3 to 4 inches. In total, there are 4 to 5 DMJs.

0: for the 417. Aren't you lost on the subject with a knife on the east side of the building?
1: I'm just confirming, is that going to be the east side of the building of Walmart?
0: Confirm.
2: Charles 617.
1: Congratulations on completing FTO.
2: Thank you, sir.
0: Went possibly not to MOGA. Subject choking.

0: 628, you can cancel. She's breathing.
1: Say cops.
0: For the 417, Arpy's going to be at the entrance of the Walmart. AMJ, 14 years old, blue shirt, black shorts, and white shoes.
1: 342, I'll make contact with him.
0: I copy.
2: Are there any descriptions for any of the juveniles?
0: Fortified BMJs wearing all black outfits, nothing further. The one with the pocket knife was about 50 to 16 years old. 47.

0: Charles 5, Seven Two, Seven Ninety Five, Sunrise Management.
1: Sunrise, and what was your cross?
0: 12. 9 John Norvoy, 451.

0: Will you stop in one subject, the McDonald's parking lot?
1: Copy. Charles 572, clear suspended with the RAPM file, 2013 Chrysler out of Orangeville, versus Dulce.
2: Copy.

0: on the east side of Walmart. I'm going to try and attempt contact.
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2: 22-1, I'll be there shortly.
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3: Boy 42, I'm with him.
1: Yeah, copy.

0: 11, we're okay out here.
1: 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Is our unit going to contact the RP?
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1: Tower.
2: Flight 42.
1: Go ahead.
2: We'll have a good 417. Right.
1: Go ahead.
2: The suspect description is going to be a BMJ, wearing all black, approximately 15 years old, 5'11 in height. Skinny build, had a pocket knife, black handle, 3 to 4 inch blade.
1: Copy.
3: Two from 11. Anything else distinguishing about them? Such as, like, do they have candy on them or lighters?
2: For you, so he doesn't have anything else for a description.
4: From 22. If you want to bring him over to do an infield, we have 3 detained over here.
2: All right, copy.
5: Okay, to check Mosa. There's nobody on the parking lot. I'm going to go check Oasis Park.

0: Yeah, 31. Have a nice day.
1: 31, go ahead.
0: Houston, Wales on 8 Henry Union Edward 390. Yes, Silver 29, I believe.
1: 10-4 with that 21 for cover. At 31, that 28 showing clear expired in 2020 on a 2019 Volvo at a Walnut Creek. Just confirming 8 Henry Union Edward 390.
0: Hey, firm. It could possibly be Frank or Fred.
2: Here comes switching.
1: With an F ring instead of an E Edward, it shows clear current on an 06 Toyota off of Hines Way in Folsom.
0: Sorry, 10-22.

Y447, Charles 617 for the welfare of Raintree and Auburn. Mr. Crosser, Raintree and Auburn, our pizza passed by. Appears there's a juvenile on the curb near a vehicle bent over, unsure of injured or breathing.

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0: Be transferring two juveniles to the front of the Walmart, starting miles 0.1.
1: 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Okay, 42 and voice, you want a return call for a B4 noise disturbance?
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Coming 4-2 in voicemail, I got a friend 2-4-5150 and beat 1. 9171 Baron Way. RP son is HBD. He left the house today. He's going to kill himself. We're still getting further.

for the 5150. This one's name is going to be Tyus, CMA, 28 years old, 5'10 over 160, brown shirt, black pants. I believe that he's still somewhere in the neighborhood.

0: Henry 32613 can clear it out. It's related to Strauss, and they're done.
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0: Okay.
1: 447, do you want a second?
0: Yes, Army 1.
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0: 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It's going to be a HMA, Black River 10.
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0: Pastor Fernandez is known. He's going to be on Sacramento County formal searchable probation. It's going to be for 21-310 and H&S charges along with 148 charges. He's also going to be the restrained party in a served DV order. Lasa Fernandez and Martinez are protected.

0: 572-1185, Antelope Garden Gate.
1: On that lot range.
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1: 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Sorry, Dr. Ramadan.
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0: Can you change the call tag to 44 report?

0: Well, in person. Copy, not a turkey.
1: Have a go.
0: 3937, 3 Robert 2. Front out, Chevy. Pick up truck.
1: Confirming 3937, 3 Robert 2.
0: April.
1: Copy, clear to party, pulse 31 on 25, 29 in Chevy, left of Gonzalez, Guillen, out of Elk Grove, reserve width 63 at 26, and a suspension 90 to 25.

0: Charles 628. 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
0: Sixty-five, I'll cover.

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1: Six to eight, which caller?
0: The audible that just got canceled for training. 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
1: Sure.

0: 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At 22 all of us.
1: Yeah.
0: Yes, you probably think you.

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1: Go ahead.
0: Walmart parking lot on 4XA Robert Edwards, 667 Jeep. 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
1: Copy.
2: And at 11, last of Smith is not known. Clear 29 is valid.
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0: Charles 617, final stop will be the parking lot at the business center on Stock Ranch.
1: Trevor. Okay. 617, confirming SDA or the medical office?
0: Medical office.
1: Tower.
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0: 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Apologize.

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1: We are in Greenback.
0: 7, Mary Charles Nora, 594.
1: Person 2 comes back clear, expired to a 2013 Mazda release liability at attack versus legend.
0: Can you run him out? Please, no provisions.

0: Hey, Trailer Head 2728, whatever.
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0: William 1745317. Person 1.
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3: Okay.

0: 21, your return?
1: 21.
0: Urgent 1 is clear, not known, valid.
1: Therefore, clear the secondary officer with the FAS.
2: Is there a unit with a pass I can assist?
1: 11, I'll leave her out.
2: Definitely.
3: Code 4.
0: Six oh four. Was that code 4?
3: Affirmative.

0: Boy 22, I'm okay. You can cancel cover.
1: I got you. Boy 21 and 11, I'll route you to the notice disturbance to go in Franklin. Likely, we took an earlier Jack in the Box call.

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0: Unit, that was Greenback Auburn. Is this silver car with front plate?
1: Sorry, I didn't look.

0: 21, 10:15
1: at the mill. That's him to your left up there, just past that business.
2: Copy. Boy, can you put me on 21's call? And I'll be out with that subject at the Walgreens.
3: Boy, I copy. Just be that you're not mapping.
2: Sorry, can you repeat?
3: Just be advised your CAS not working, you're not mapping.
2: Yeah, I'm working on it.
3: Okay.

0: 628 Jayville, please.
1: It'll be a U-Haul plate from Arizona.
0: Go ahead.
1: Adam Mary, 42362.
0: I copy. It comes back third current.
1: Six oh four. Call 205.
0: 10 for the 415, 617 back.
1: Call 617, copy.

0: c'est sur toi. The subject that we detained yesterday for the same incident, we have detained them.
1: Confirming Michael's detained.
0: Yep.
1: 10-4.

Ed 41 and Ed 22. I'll start you at 415. Ted Willis Springs Apartments. Should be apartment 1512. Just a female not responding to dispatch saying get off me or move. Or equivalent statements.

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0: HB, Emerald Bliss.
1: I copy, go ahead.
0: 5, William George Charles, 964, Blue Toyota, was 1.
1: Blue 52, it's clear current of 7 Toyota, out of stack. Cases 2781-2781.

0: 141.
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0: Yeah, I was able to get a hold of the female. Both parties are separated. She had nothing physical. And I told her I'll be there in a couple minutes to make contact with her and see what's up.
2: So we're gonna be out after Chevron.
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0: Stalker of units, be advised of a pod hit that just hit eastbound call line at power end.
1: Jump.

0: Air 1, Elk Grove, we can be en route to that flight. In which direction of travel was it?
1: Air 1, it'll be eastbound. Calvin.
0: Air 1, put me on it.
1: Calvin. And it just hit again, eastbound Calvin, just west of Winterberry.
0: Air 1, what's the vehicle?
1: It'll be a black Tesla Model 3 Forder.

0: Here, I want to have it. I'm going to try to get committed. We're out of red. We're Calvine and UGS. I'm going to try to stop before it makes it back to the house.
1: I copy. Can anyone have the Calvine UGS units? Please, you're clear. 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
1: I copied 2 on. What was the last 3 traffic?
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0: Ian is responding to the DUI. 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

0: 450. 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
1: Copy.
2: And it looks like the rear seat is empty. I can't for sure say in the truck, though.
1: I got it.
3: Boy 11, he's advising nobody else should be in the vehicle. Firearm's going to be a Glock 17, located on the floorboard of the passenger seat.
1: Copy.

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0: Yeah, if you want, I'm out at the call me go.
1: Can I just call you on?

0: Well, then can you start A1 for an evidence show?
1: They're already in route.
2: Boy, that she was the last of Sigari already at it.
1: Looks like Boy 2 just ran her.

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1: Negative.
0: Okay. 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
0: Ten four.
1: I'll let you know when they're here. And your case is, or your court date is 9/24/26. I'll also write it in the call for you.

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0: 572, it's clear and expired, 214-2620, Ken Chrysler, RIP, dated 225-26. Last Castellanos.
1: Sam, teacher one, if the mail is gone on call 10, does she want us to respond or to call us back later?
0: He is gone. Request unit 1021.

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0: John 572. Reference that male's advisement on channel 2. Did you want him to call and confirm?
1: Yes, please. We have him detained in a female detained.

0: Charles Five, send two.
1: Okay.
0: Yeah, that's confirmed. Send to the jail.
1: Copy, thanks. For 10-15 with the note.
0: No, I'm sorry. That was asking. Are we telling them to send it to the jail if it's confirmed?
1: Oh, yeah. Yeah, abstract, please. We're 10-15.
0: 10-4.

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1: Paper. 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

0: 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The 10-3 is now confirmed and abstracted.
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1: 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I'll pay your chase, please.
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0: 911. Suspicious vehicle. Close parking lot.
1: Hi, Kathy. 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
0: Mary Adam. George Edward. Sam Tom Charles. I think it's a Hyundai Genesis.
1: Or 11, it's clear current 2012 Hyundai. Confidential to San Joaquin Sheriff's Department.

0: 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A 6-8, do you want to cover?
1: All right.
0: Super.

0: Sam 221, copy incident. 15, vehicle no longer on scene, no further.
1: Sam 221, tech.
0: Copy incident 15, future Honda, Provigil VRP, vehicle left, no longer on scene, and we have no further. My protocols.
1: Yeah, for that.
0: 10-4.

0: Mr. Finch, 21, did Sunrise Point reopen? Do you need to respond?
1: It hasn't been closed. One of the officers attempted to reach her by 1021. She became kind of belligerent, wanting an in-person response.
0: Okay.

0: I'll just do it. Show me out with one.
1: Temper.
0: Charles 6-3. 1028.
1: 6-3, go ahead.
0: 9 Lincoln George, William 264. Red 44.
1: It's clear and current, 2016 Ford with the pending master out of Rancho Cordova, Las Flores.

Or 11.21 to start for a beat one. Verbal 415, 9305 Elberon Way. It'll be heard only. The RP can hear a female screaming.

0: Well, go ahead.
1: Did the females crash into the RP? Hear the females screaming from the residence, or is that the RP, Sasha?
0: This is going to be RP's address, so somewhere in the area.
1: Okay, thank you.
0: You're welcome.

0: 42 from 11, you can go.
1: Okay, thanks.
0: Fifty-1, 84, and to attach the abstract, which one's the male's case number?
2: We'll do the first case number 3 for him, and then 4 for the female.
0: And 4.

0: It's confirming. It is confirmed it's a house fire, but we don't have any info as far as anyone's out.
1: Affirm. He stated that it was a house fire behind his house, and then he stopped answering the fire dispatcher, so they're trying to call him back. Looks like we're getting another call right now. Stand by further.
0: Copy. I'll be covered until we have additional.
1: I copy your code. Stand 19, stand 16, copy.
2: Hey, well, my computer's going slow, but I'm going to route it as well.
1: I copy and route code as well.

0: Just for info, it's unknown if fire is going to stage or respond. No responsible party at this point.
1: Got it. 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
1: I got it.

0: Right. Channel 1, it's pretty controlled where it's at. There are some propane tanks I'm seeing on the ground, so we're just going to have everyone stay in the house until fire gets here.
1: But fire's coming on scene right now. Do you think it's bad enough we should evacuate north and south?
0: No, it's pretty contained. It's just the tanks I'm worried about. But the fire's not that bad.

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1: Go ahead.
0: Are you available for 21 from Paul Levin?
1: Yeah, it's my desk.
2: PM, RP advised you 242 by Casper, last seen in a black or blue Honda.
3: Oh, you can clear me off of this. It's unoccupied. I'll figure it out.
2: Levin, can you cover?
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0: 8, Boy Victor, X-ray, 634.
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0: 20.
1: Approaching West Stockton 99, southbound.
0: Tommy, supposedly the victim's over at Jack in the Box. BMA, older BMA.
1: Call 617-1195, Sunrise and Oak.
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2: 617 clear current on a 2011 Hyundai to a loss of Adams out of Rancho Cordova.
0: And that's all we have. So I'm going to try and find the victim. Otherwise, we're going to clear it out here shortly.
2: Hi, copy. DRP advised that his name was Tony Barnes. We do have an Anthony Barnes, approximately 44.
0: Copy. And I think his dad has the same name or similar name as well, if you want to search in KPS. They're out of, I think it's Biscayne Road off of in Harold.
2: I show someone off of Harold, or off of Purvis from Harold. I should be that subject.
0: Copy, yeah, it's Ferguson.

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2: 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I hear the passenger.

0: 21 from 11. Can you ask him the delay of time when it occurred?
1: Maybe around the time of call.
0: 11 Echo, dispatch, can you check flock around 0217 hours for any eastbound on Twin Cities for Black Honda Court?
1: I already did that.
2: Just for further, the last Honda matching this description was westbound Cross and Lincoln at 0223. Comes back to an 05 Honda to a Jessica Robles out of Lodi.
0: Hello, not happy.
1: 31, do you mind sending me a picture of that and then break 11 from 31? If you want to go check, there's possibly Tina Barone involved. If you want to go check her address.
0: Well, not copy. I'll get an address for Tina. Head up that way.

0: Hello.
1: Yes.
0: Are you able to confirm if it's Louisa Meza?
1: I'm doing that right now with the photo lineup.
0: Copy.
1: More than likely, it's going to be once I confirm it, I'll let you know.

0: 11. Besides 213 Downing Drive, do we have an additional additional file for Tina Brown?
1: Okay.
2: 1131. Go check E Street and then around that downtown area.
0: 11, copy.

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0: Confirming you don't need an additional for the area check.
1: Not at the moment. I'm clearing up here. I'm just looking at the video from Lieutenant Chabola, see if I can see where I went.
0: Copy.

0: 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Based on the video, it turned westbound on F. Frank.
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0: 9 Paul William David 121 on a black Honda.
1: Switch, sir. Or 572, are you closer? Ten four break comes back. Clerk fired 512-25 on a 24 Honda to the left of Reinhardt, Sun Hill out of Citrus Heights.

0: 31. Unrelated, 1185. Southbound 99 on ramp from Fairway. Just have a C. 5 Union, Tom Mary, 656. It's a red Scion.
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2: Quarters.
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2: A black sedan, unreadable plate.
1: 10-4.
2: Plate's going to be 6 David X-ray boy 243.

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1: Boy 42, report number is 5146-5146.
0: Hello, Mr. 31.
2: Go ahead.
0: Where are you at right now?
2: Coughing, Lincoln.
0: Do you mind, checking Lana Lane?
2: Hey, firm, I'll go there.

0: Well, trust. I conducted a traffic stop on Luis Meza on a Durango. Can you find that plate and see if you can get any buckets on that vehicle as well?
1: Are you out with the vehicle?
0: Negative. I am driving to Lana Lane.
2: 31, I'll take care of that. Bruceville
1: on the dinner. I copy that.
2: 4 William Robert X-ray 931.

0: 421. Confirming the last three are 931.
1: 21, as they from?
0: A copy. It's clear. It comes back expired in 2023 in the 02 Chevy out of Stockton, pending out of Stockton.

对吧？That triangle was last seen southbound Lincoln at Triangle at 1258.

0: Voice 21, can you get another unit with this?
1: I copy. Additional unit for Voice 21 at Bruceville and Laguna. 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
0: 21, it's going to be not in relation to my swap. I had another vehicle pull behind me. They're requesting an ambulance. The driver has, like, a lower injury where she's, like, bleeding. We're going to need an ambulance here. She's alert and conscious.
1: Copy.
2: State vehicle again.
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0: 31. It's hard to be involved. Can I get a 26191?
1: Hi.
0: CDLT David 312-2279, Pastor Roberson.
1: Temple.
2: Actually, can you send him code? She's saying she thinks she's going to pass off.
1: Copy.

0: Voisin 1, can we get an ETA on medics, please?
1: Copy.
2: I just got some info about that first play that ran. It should be associated with Mary Jane Mora. It might be a suspect car. I'm going to head up to 605 for now.
1: I copy. No additional flocks for that vehicle.
2: Copy. It was just that last one up on East Austin.

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1: Come here. Boy 21, fire's advising, they're around the corner.

0: 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That was a long suspect vehicle.
1: Copy.
2: 11-31.
3: Go ahead.
2: Yeah, whoever doors me the vehicle, sir. So now I can talk.
3: Am I?
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1: Good.
0: Just for info, the female at that address is informal searchable.
1: Okay.

0: South 572 St. Louis. 721, sorry.
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0: when you get a chance, shoot me a call.
1: I mean,
2: 572, did you copy when I said your app was ready?
1: Hey, bro.

0: Yeah, 11-21. If I could talk to that 1066 at the Lake Point Apartments. It's going to be in front of building 1000 or apartment 1008. There's a WMA 30s, possible MPA checking door handles and got into an orange or red vehicle. The RP didn't have any further. We disconnected.
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0: 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He's from me at Shelford and Steele.
1: Affirm, are you on a traffic stop?
0: Negative. I think I just called Mesa. But I think he took off before I could turn the corner on him.
1: Copy, I'll put you on the miscellaneous.
0: Negative, I was pretty far away. I'll see what I can do.

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0: 22 to K91. 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Mm-hmm. Looks like oversight, but just FYI.
1: I copy.

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0: Natoma and Prison Road. 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
2: Announcements, no response. But we're probably going to need a couple more units if we're going to clear this. It's pretty big.
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0: 21, 27, 29, whatever.
1: Go ahead.
0: Adam 736 2847, first of Jeremy.

0: Yeah, I'm Voight from the dispatcher. If we could work on reaching the responsible.
1: Kevin. At 21, your turn.
2: Good.
1: Versus Jeremy is clear, known, valid, draws, and confidential to corrections.
0: Wind blowing out, so I'm assuming it's oversight, so we'll just clear it. Correction, the southwest corner.

41, I copy a text as well. It's a verbal disturbance in front of 8731 Kelsey Drive. There was a male and a female in a 415 outside. Got into a white truck and are due northbound. The female was still on foot. She was walking northbound on

0: Frank Buck. 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
1: How are we doing?
0: Final semi. Trail plate is, looks like it's Tom Robert 6244 out of Idaho.
1: Howie.

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0: that minute. You send me a call at 15.
1: What's up?
0: Frank 5, can you log on Frank 3 and pair him with me, and we'll be en route as well.
1: What's up?

0: 行为。
1: Good.
0: Just for info, we have a return call from the facility and Atomic Station Elementary advising that the subjects are still 97 and that a third subject rode up on a bike. Their female is yelling at a male half and they're complaining about the mess by the dumpster area.
1: Copy. We're 10-6. Can you send a patrol unit?
0: Affirm.
1: And they were packing up the recyclables when I was leaving.

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The subjects are going to be Claire 29, the female half. Lassa Steiner is going to be on informal probation for 370 and 372.5 B-boy PC.

0: Sammy, go ahead.
1: 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And can you put us on another one at Park Shore and Folsom Boulevard?
0: Yep.

0: Frank 5, we're clear our last. 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
1: Yeah. 31, case number.
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0: Adam 404, Adam 578 to start for the prowler call on Madison. Are we devising a male path event into her backyard?
1: Uh-huh. 543, you can keep 10-578-10-6, I'll be in route.
0: Copy. The suspect is a white male adult, brown hair, blue eyes, seen wearing shorts and no shoes, popped into a neighbor's yard now.

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1: 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I'll be right there as well.

Employee 41, voice hold the star on a welfare check at 696 Glen Mighty Way. Came as a 911 hang-up on callback. We spoke with a male advising that his mom is trying to hurt herself. She was hitting herself in the face. It's going to be an 83-year-old female.

0: payments on the welfare check. He's advising that she does have dementia, but she's possibly not taking her medications and thinks that she will be aggressive towards officers.
1: He headed north on Primrose.

0: Boy 31 and Boy 12. The RP device needs to calm down now, and they want to cancel PD. They'll transport her to the hospital themselves.
1: Boy 12, say.
0: Yeah.
2: 41, same traffic.

0: Highway 41, can you show me out with one in the Raley's parking lot off Houston? 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

0: What if I want to return on Liberty? 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She's otherwise clear.
1: Copy. Wanted to handle, I'll be on the search.

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1: It appears to be a white male, light blue shirt, black shorts, with brown hair, and a sling backpack.
0: Copy.
1: Five, four, three. 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
0: 10-4.

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0: 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Expired 6/28 of 26 on a 2010 Nissan to the left of Watson. At a set.
1: Boy 41 and 31, auto 459, audible at 193, Blue Ribbon, Suite 270. It's going to be at Verity, empty.
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1: A 543,
2: RP's 14-year-old son's phone last seen at this location. She's unable to find him. And this is the father's apartment. She's waiting on scene.
1: Hi, copy. Any mention of a custody order?
2: Negative. 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
1: 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Trail freight is Paul 898368 out of Indiana.
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0: Victor, let me return. It's not on file. Is that out of California?
1: Yeah, Abram.
0: Copy.

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0: 7 Henry, Ocean Victor. I'm sorry, I guess you need the location. Let's do it, Sheldon St. Jude.
1: I got you, go, please.
0: 7 Henry, Ocean Victor, 478 on a Honda.
1: Copy.

0: 811 Data 21 on a beat 150, 150, 8750 Dev Tree Lane. I hope he's calling in. He's at work and he's stating that his wife has told him that she's threatening to kill herself and their two children. She stated she was going to hang herself on the stairs. There's a 4-month-old and 2-year-old children.
1: I'm going to get tested for that as well.
0: I got it.

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She's not diagnosed with anything.

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0: In the parking lot of the Aquatic Center on Riley. 6 William Queen Robert, 098 on a Toyota RAV4. That was 27-180.
1: Go ahead.
0: D. David, 535-5356. Last snow, Rainia, female.
1: Yeah.
0: The 27 is valid. Copy, thank you. I'll be 10-6 on site. And you can you just confirm the address number 28 is local? Address in Roseville?
1: Affirmative.
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0: East Bidwell and Nesmith Court on 4 Yellow, Tom George, 786, Chevy SUV.
1: Yeah. Motor 55, go ahead.
2: No.
1: I got you. Fired. July 25 does have a pending November 25 on O to Chevrolet out of Sacramento.
0: Now stop's going to be the Walgreens parking lot off Clarksville.

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0: Yellow 8, 86, 13, 75, first of Donovan on a mail.
1: How far?

0: 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First of Donovan, 118-2002 is known, clear, valid. Sapphire. What for you, one copy?
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0: Folsom Boulevard and Greenback on 7 George, John Charles, 733, the Chrysler van. I have a 27 already.
1: Go ahead.
0: And Nora, 428-5777, last of weekly, female.
1: So far, 27 is valid.
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Per the RP, the house is supposed to be vacant. However, she noticed that the fence was kicked in and heard someone inside possibly coughing. She didn't see anybody.

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0: 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Right, boy 12 to 9. The damage to the fence is supposedly old damage. So once 10-11 is in position, then we will contact the house.
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1: Which will we copy? 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
0: 7 Victor, Ocean Robert, 114. So, Great Toyota Sienna with unknown all of us,

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0: Go ahead.
1: Chevron, Folsom, Auburn, and Greenback. On 7, Robert, 29335, the Toyota Tundra. I have 227s, when ready.
0: Go with the first.
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0: Jeffar, he's valid. 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
1: Debbie William, 993-8970, last to Castro, no.
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0: Can you put officers out at 7301 Bilby Road? It's going to be apartment 120. Attempt contact.
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0: 7-7, what business is this address associated with?
1: I believe it's a Starbucks.
0: I mean, so far I'm UTL.
1: The call's going to be related to the call off of Bader yesterday. It's being walked home by his owner.
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3: 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Sam Robert 791, David over Paul. Should come back to a Nissan.
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4: 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Should come back to Toyota.
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0: Adam 465, take it a second, please. 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
0: Stand up for a car, sir.
1: Go ahead.
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1: Hi, copy, go ahead.
2: 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Mary Robert, 278. It's a great Lexus, everyone. Call by soon.

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0: P29 is Justin Perkins. WMA approximately Perkins.
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0: Last name is Perkins versus Justin. WMA approximately mid-30s. Brown over Brown.

0: 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Seven, yellow Edward Lincoln, 199, Camry.
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1: Check.
2: Bring 3.
3: Go.
2: For last of Perkins, I have a possible matching KPF. He's 6'3", about 220. Does that sound right?
3: Negative. We got a possible DOP of 11-12-1983-A3.
2: 10-4.
3: Now he's saying it's Jesse. John Hunter, Sam, Isaac.

0: Frank 3.
1: Go ahead.
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0: dating Sacramento, I'd say 5'10", 170.
1: 10-4.

0: Frank 3, I have a possible match.
1: Copy, does it have a KPO, or sorry, X-ray?
0: Affirm, but there's no picture. We've got contact with this male before, last of Hinneman, first of Jesse, same date of birth. He's got an address out of Pollock and an address out of Sacramento and Rims.
1: That's probably going to match. Does it have Cal Photo by chance?
0: We can try. He's clear, he's known, and he does have dress on file.
1: Copy.

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1: 411, go ahead.
0: Eastbound at Orchard on that California Custom, Sam Lincoln Frank, Mary 8, David Edward on a BMW.
1: Okay. 411 showing cleared, expired on a 2009 BMW, has this been a registration, May of 26.
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3: Good.
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0: We do have contact with a Jeff Perkins. He's a little older, 58, two officer minimum.
1: The flag makes sense, but age does not matter.
0: 10-4.

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0: East Natoma, Folsom Lake Crossing. 9, Sam, Union Sam, 831, on a Tesla. I have a 27 one ready.
1: Go ahead.
0: W. William, 1388362, last of Truhar, female.
1: Twenty-seven is solid.
0: Is it cross-site?
1: No,

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0: CDL, C Charles, 208-5251, also Andrews, you know.

11 and David 2-1 for Beat 1 Wolfer check, 9961 Nestling Circle. RP advisors, a female across the street, just north of this address, yelling and cursing, appears to be by herself. She's also holding a garden hose. It'll be an unrest female, 5'2", thin build, dark hair, and a blue shirt.

0: David Levin. 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
1: Negative.
0: All right, copy.

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0: Del Norte confirms the 10 and 11M, but they will not pick up. They advise, you can just advise him on it.
1: We will do that. Thank you very much for checking.
0: 10-4.

0: 5A4. It's going to be cleared.
1: I don't have the car. I just have the license plate number.
0: 10-4. It is clear and valid on a 2011 Ford Edge.
1: Copy. I'll give you another 28, and then can you email me the returns?
0: 10-4.
1: Second one's going to be 9 Tom Charles Yellow 007.

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0: Last of Kellett is going to be valid, clear, known. She does have gross on file. Sound 4.

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1: Scott?
0: 76 off PI North Tree Loop.
1: I got you on.
0: 19, William David, 320. The 204 Tourist with one. Hold lights.
1: Can 4, I copy. Confirming 19, Williams, David. What were the last three?
0: William, David, 320.
1: I copy. It's clear and current. 2010 Ford out of Yuba City.

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1: Oi 41, go ahead.
0: Folsom Auburn and Inwood on 8, Edward Sam Lincoln, 119, gray Volkswagen.
1: Or showing cleared expired on May of 2024, does have a pending July 20th of 26 on a 2016 Volkswagen out of Rancho.
0: Copy. Final stop's going to be in front of Clock Tower Storage.

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Beat 5, call pending for a verbal 415 at Laboo. 8694 EGB. Libra, homeless male that tried taking the tip jar. He gave it back to the employee and he's now outside of the restaurant.

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1: Copy, clear expired 11-10 of 22, 2014 Caddy out of stock, last of Rios. Fresh suspension 11-21 of 22, with a subplate that is clear and current out of Elk Grove.

0: 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We're heading towards POP 523.
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3: 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It's going to be on a green Bronco.
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0: 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Applebee's, he's talking. Hi, Nora, Victor Mary, 400. So, great Jeep with going on. All of us.
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1: copy. Out with one. Are you at the AMPM?
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The female and male are northbound on EGF of Castle Park. 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
4: 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FEMA's still northbound on Egypt.

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0: School and Glenn on 6 Henry Ocean David 164, Toyota Highlander. I have a 27 already.
1: Go ahead.
0: Yeah, Frank, 867-5012, Lasta Gomez, female.

0: Part three, 27 is going to be valid. The 28 is showing expired June of this year. Has parking violations on file.
1: 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Thank you. Probably 10-6, 10-6.

0: Bob Tony from Canal 4.
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0: EGV and EGF. Do you still have eyes on the female?
1: Tougher. She's right across. She's still walking northbound. EGF by the high school baseball field.

0: call 41. 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
1: How far?

0: point turned on that 44 occurred about 10 ago. Suspect was last seen headed towards grocery outlets. The WA 35 to 45 salt pepper hair, wearing a beige or tan button down shirt, black backpack.
1: Copy, I'll do an area check for.
0: Temper, they're advising that the items that he stole are, is what he's wearing. Apparently he also concealed some items in the backpack.

0: Motor 3, 27, my number.
1: Go ahead.
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1: Copy. Units information on an 1154 vehicle that was seen in the area of East Bidwell and Montrose, possibly associated with a package theft about 2 weeks ago. The RP advised that they have recognized the vehicle and is back today driving in the area. It's going to be a gray older Acura two-door occupied by a BMA with dreadlocks. He was last seen on East Bidwell and Wells area. It looked like he was going to drive back towards the Montrose area, no further.

0: David 2-1 for a B2 area check for juvenile disturbance, Laguna and Bighorn. B for westbound Laguna, 3 16-year-old juveniles are on bike doing wheelies and weaving in and out of traffic.
1: One to one. It's going to be John Paul Lovett. I don't believe it's a match.
2: What's that?
0: Jumper.

CS021, CS022 to start for a beat 3, unknown injury TC, Bond and Elkcrest. RP was just hit by a semi. They're okay. Unknown on the other driver. BRP's in a black Mustang. The ERP had to climb out of the window of her car.

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0: at this point, too. 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
1: 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Thanks, Abby.

0: 21 negative prosecution.
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0: 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It's clear and current, forward out of San Diego.

0: David 21 David 41 for Abby 2, suspicious person at Walmart Neighborhood Market, 8455 EGB. It'll be for an IMA 26-27, 6 foot, 130, wearing a black shirt with a gold floral design on it. For the RP, he comes into the store and steals. It's an ongoing issue. They're also requesting a 602, currently in the pharmacy section.
1: David 21, I copy.
0: David 52, POP 41 and 42, I copy, also attached.
2: Letter 55.
0: Go ahead.
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0: Copy trailer plate 4 William Edward 7317.
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1: Go ahead.
0: William 1336144. First of Luis.
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2: 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Okay.
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1: How are you doing?
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1: Are we all the one that didn't use the tea and coffee spot here next to the Luna Pharmacy? White male.
0: Hi, Coffee.

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0: 69716 King 4 on that Tacoma.
1: Motor 55, I copy. It's clear and current on a 26 Toyota. It comes back to SAC PD. Frank 3, if I sent you a camp call.
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0: Hey, Lincoln, Union George, 151. Is there a YK Optima within us? All eyes.
1: Canon 4, copy. It's clear and current. 2020 Kia out of stock. 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
0: 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Can you put me on it?
1: Paper. 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

Jared Warren, you just passed me to that call. 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I'm sorry, you had some background. 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Yeah, for the wellness check, if you could just attach me. I'm landline. I'm going to be landline for a bit. I copy.

0: Is that 22? We're okay. 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
1: Okay.
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3: 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It's false. We'll cancel additional.
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4: Natoma approaching bridge on 9 Henry, Victor Yellow, 130, red Honda.
2: Yep. No. 4031, showing clear to expire September 25 on a 2015 Honda out of Sacramento.
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6: 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Thank you.

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0: Yellow 9077974, last of on dry front hail, female.
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2: Is it just volume of vehicles, or are we seeing like violations, like vehicles blocking the road, causing the backup?
3: So it just cleared up. Looks like there's some traffic through, but no obvious violations other than really blocking the entire intersection. So when vehicles are trying to make a northbound turn, they're blocking that. So.
1: Oh my God.
4: Vince 11, yeah, copy. I was in the area. I saw that. I'm going to try to monitor this area.
3: You guys are there right now. They're blocking the intersection.

0: 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It's clear on the west side. I'll just do the call for now, and I'll check the east side out from over here.
1: Hi, Gabby.

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0: Put me out on a non-collision, sorry, non-injury collision, just on Franklin, just north of EGB. I'm not involved.
1: Hi, Gabby.
0: David 2-1, can you copy 2, please?
1: Affirm, can I have you first?
0: 8 X-ray, Victor Charles 167 on a Toyota, right?
1: I copy, go ahead.
0: 8 Paul, George Frank 580 on a Tesla.
1: David 2-1, I copy. Your first is clear and current, 2010 Toyota out of stack. Your second is clear and current, 2020 Tesla out of Elk Grove.
0: David 2-1, I copy. I'm okay. They said they're going to exchange it, though.
1: I copy.
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1: Affirm.

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1: Hi, happy Glenn.
0: 6 X-ray Ida Charles 067. And what are the RO's last names on those?
1: I copy the first clearing current on the 06 Volkswagen out of Elk Grove west of Rosanis. The second is clearing current 08 Lexus out of Elk Grove west of TU.
0: I got it, thank you.
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0: Can you show us out with one Hazel and Tributary? And I have a 29 by XRF when you're clear.

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1: 463-0868, last of Mayhew, and he's 1015. Can I get a misdemeanor court date and case number, please?
0: 10-4.

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0: 66, can you check the hazards on Eiffel Tower?
1: 66, copy. This is Victor, can you copy a plate on that car?
0: Affirm, go ahead.
1: 8-0, boy, Edward, 538, and not sure what's all over the rear windshield, but covered in notes.
0: Copy, it's clear current 2012 BMW at a fair that's last of Courtier, or be advised that there's a lot of pictures taped to the back. And there's a recently towed or stored vehicle out of Roseville.

0: 66 Arctic.
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0: This from Poe. 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I can't see what it says, but it also has a lot of different ramblings on it.
2: 475, can you start that way?
1: Here for

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1: 411, go ahead.
0: Madison Pershing, California 5 Frank, Adam Boy, 757 Toyota.
1: 10-4. Boy 11, that plate is showing clear to expire November 25 on over to at a sites.

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1: Go ahead.
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1: Tough. Boy, 11 returns on your first.
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0: Copy, I'm good for it.
1: Copy, go for it.

0: Dispatch Arctic, just for info, I ran back recorded. 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
1: Howdy.
2: Arctic from 475, is it north of your intersection?
0: Confirm. It's right in front of McDonald's, and there's a citizen that stopped to see if they can assist him. Looks like it. Dispatch Arctic, the driver just climbed out of the window. It's going to be a WMA black over black.
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Are you ready? All right, copy. 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

0: 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I copy that robbery alarm. 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
1: Tyler Crawford.
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1: Echo PI.
2: Hey, Robert. John Yellow, 534. So, why you come with them? Oh, vice, no reason.
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0: David 2-1. It looks like business as usual in there. I'll just take one more for contact. The rest can cancel.
1: Hi, copy. We're landline with the employee, and they're advising they'll step out.

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0: U-29 is one by XRF. We are not with it right now.
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0: Lust of Leon is going to be on county probation for DUI out of Los Angeles. She's otherwise clear now.
1: Copy, thank you.
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1: I did, thanks.
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0: Riley and Rusey on disabled plate. John, Tom, 130. David over Paul. Route 4.
1: Jumper.
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1: Five, four, three's in route. Can you advise what's happening?
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2: Hey, Goose. He's on the ground now, sitting.

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0: 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It's on a Toyota or a Scion.

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1: Showing clear, expired June of 25. It does have a release of liability. January of 25 on a 2016 Subaru out of Fair Oaks.

0: I'm sorry, you were covered by when? Can you go again?
1: Yeah, against my source of that.
0: I copy. Going to be a WMA. He got into a silver older Nissan with a plate of 9 Paul Robert Edward 505. It looks like the plate will be similar to that.
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1: David 2-1, do you know if they desire prosecution?
2: Left turn lane from eastbound, Greenback, black Chevy, two-door sedan.

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0: Copy, I'll be 10-6 on site. And can I get the name for the release liability?
1: It's going to be to a Matthew, same last name.
0: Thank you.
2: Probation, Charles, 37.
1: Okay.
2: Contacted subject, compliance checks clear, and you can log us off for the day, please.

0: Spencer, to confirm it was supposed to be the turn lane on eastbound Greenbeck to go northbound on Auburn?
1: So that's what the second caller said. It's a left turn lane to go northbound Auburn from Greenbeck. Copy.

0: Units be advised, medics responding 322 Fifth Street.
1: 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It goes northbound Auburn.
2: I copy it.

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0: Can you show officers out at 8575 Elk Grove, Florin Road, apartment 304 for probation contact?
1: Paper.
2: Copy that, theft. 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
1: I copy.
3: David, you're one on around the
1: theft. I copy. 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
1: She's about 16. She's, out of the parking lot towards Bruceville.

0: 1 and 2 and 3 lane, northbound Bruceville, coming up to Sheldon. It looks like it's going to be in the right turn lane now.
1: I copy.
0: Going eastbound Sheldon from Bruceville.
1: I copy.
0: So it's going to be 9 Union Ocean Sand 991.

0: power in at an apartment complex.
1: So it's going to be eastbound Sheldon coming up to Lewistein now, number one lane.

0: looks like they just got the green light at West Fox and they'll be continuing eastbound through.
1: I got you.
0: And now she's cutting all the lanes of traffic going northbound 99.

0: 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For a male that's beating a female. They're in a black Honda sedan.
1: 36, put me on.
0: I got it.
2: David 21 can't do this. She's probably going to get off on the cow line. 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
1: Real time 12. 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
1: 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Nothing physical at the moment.
0: I got me.
1: Real time, it just turned physical.
0: All right, copy.

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2: Yeah. Hey, could please stop on Bruceville, Star Center Perimeter.
1: Pending, dated July 2nd of this year on a 2011 Mercedes out of Folsom.
3: Go up from 6, go back.
4: 42 wheels.
5: Confirm you have him detained. I got him.
4: 351-0.
5: I'm sorry, you had a lot of background.
4: We got him detained in front of 10170 Parada Court.
5: I got you.
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0: clear about 15 mark on the Hercules.
1: I copy, one in custody.
2: Hey, 5-2, can you have a plate? 8 yellow, zebra, Henry, 988.

0: prior, and it's regarding one of them not being allowed to approach the other's vehicle.
1: And they need someone up there now?
0: Negative, not right now. The exchange is supposed to take place at 1500.
1: Got it. 31, I can take a left spot. I have history with them.
2: Number?
0: Go ahead.
2: E. David, 115577, 96, positive CAN, female.

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1: 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Can you send the drone footage to Henry 42?
0: Copy. Confirming sending it to Henry 42.
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0: Henry 42. Besides the probation and the watch alert on his KPS, he's otherwise clear and none issued.
1: I copy, thank you.
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0: Go ahead.
2: 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It's going to be spelled Paul Ocean, Robert Tom Ocean, Mary Ocean, Nora Ida Zebra Way for probation check.
0: Okay.

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1: Yeah, I never talked to her.
0: I know where she got it. 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
1: 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OB by VIN number 1 Charles, 6 Robert Robert, 6 George, Tom 8, George Sam, 101, 504.

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0: 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Did you have traffic?
1: I'm okay. New Year.
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1: Okay, clear current, 2020 Acura, last of Deleon, out of Elk Grove. 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

0: Chicken and Four, can you check the U-Haul that's off of East Stockton? MP's dad has a unit there.
1: Okay, firm, you got a number?

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2: Henry 3-2. Yeah, play.
1: Affirm, go.
2: 6. John David George 581. She was in that car when I saw her.
1: I got me. It's clear current registered to Mike Sound Solutions.

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0: 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East Tacoma. 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
0: I copy.

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0: Folsom Green Bat, California Plate 5, Robert Tom 212, Honda. Stop going to be on Hillswood.
1: Spire September 25 and 04, Honda. How does it make sense?

Henry 6 for the B5 wall check. Copy, will advise. Motor 4-5, your status.

0: 21,
1: 27, 29,
0: phone number.
1: Go ahead.
0: CDL, F Frank, 2350712, last of Swan Reynolds, mail.
1: Yeah.

0: Flight 21 returns.
1: Sure.
0: Last of Swan Reynolds, first of Brendan is going to be valid. Clear. He's known.
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0: Everybody, this is Tony.
1: Go ahead.
0: 8 Zebra, Voy, Edward, 538.
1: Clear, current 2012 BMW, last Croytor, last four 3219, and this was a hazard that was at Sunrise and Old Auburn earlier today. They pushed it out of the roadway.

you know, just copy information on a reckless vehicle. It's going to be on Folsom Lake Crossing now, coming from Folsom Auburn. It's a silver Toyota Camry, partial plate of 9 Robert. The vehicle was cutting people off and tailgating. We vanned it out.

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0: four or five truck stops.
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0: ETS and Bond.
1: I got you.
0: 9 William, David, David, 818 on a Mustang.
1: I got you. Clear current, 2024 Ford, last of car, out of Elk Grove. Correction, there is a red suspension, 415 of 26.

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0: Henry Fat 2, can you copy notes?
1: Copy. We'll advise Rancho. Henry 3-1, do you copy your return?
2: Yeah, I'm sure you'd be on Acura, right?
1: Affirm.
2: Yeah, check clear.
1: 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Letter 4-5, status check.

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0: channel, and David's 21, the RP called back and advised that they believe he might be suffering from heat stroke. We have transferred them over to fire. We're still monitoring.
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0: 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I have a 27 already.
1: Go ahead.
0: Union 057-0301, last of Clive, female.
1: Twenty-seven is solid. Showing provisional.
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1: Yeah, firm. 5156, 5156.

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2: 6-1, I'm still rolling behind him. I was just walking slow towards Akimoto Park.
1: Hi, copy. Yeah, for you, Matthew.

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0: Ten four, 475, you can 22.
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0: 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EGF and Livonia.
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0: Motor 45 is clear and current last of Navarro out of Sacramento.
1: And Motor 405, there's no driver. It's not blocking the roadway, but it's pretty close. 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

0: 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We're okay.
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2: The Power Center and East Bidwell. 9, John Yellow Tom, 860. It's on a Porsche utility.
1: 10-4.

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2: Do you want to ask her if she wants to come over here, pick him up? Mr. Guard, we'll just take him over there.

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1: Motor 3, go ahead.
0: David, 447-6700. Last of Keddie, ready, Mel?
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0: 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P10-6 on site.
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0: And it's be advised, my first responding 1067 at Sea Trout Street.
1: Okay. 352 transport.
2: Okay.
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0: K92.
1: Yeah, I saw the call history at this address included at 246 recently, so I'll stand by for a second.
0: One tell. One party is refusing to exchange.
2: Costing and Ravenbrook. I'm William Paul. 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
1: Go ahead.
0: 8 Paul Rubber Boy 386. Nissan.
1: 10-4. I copy that. Comes back clear. It's expired 2024 on a 20 Kia out of Citrus Heights.
0: Copy 27.5 and up.
1: Go ahead.
0: Frank 3363932 Vasquez.
2: Lincoln 200.
1: Lincoln 200.
2: I can be wrapped back unless he's got one already.
3: For Canon 2 475 in route.
2: 10-4. Canon 2, Lincoln 200. Do you want another?
0: If you're not doing anything, you can. Otherwise, we can try.
2: 10-4. What's the address?
0: 01 Green Bay. 6801 Green Bay.
2: 10-4.
4: Item 475 from 588. You can cancel it all back with Canon 2.
5: Okay. F rank 1458205 last of hand hills.
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6: 196.
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6: 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The 7 Mary Ida Edward 843, it's on a Buick. 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
1: Okay.
0: 1.9 miles, and the ending address is going to be changed. We're at Taco Bell, Bruceville, West Austin.

0: The B2TC is possibly going to be a hit and run. The male accused RP of hitting his vehicle and then left.
1: Station up in AF, still did you have more info?
2: 7 year, copy.
3: Can I do Arctic?
1: Right.
3: I'm going to grab a couple of extras from the previous call that have had contact out of Elk Grove at that location.
1: Yeah, thanks. If you can text me that info so we don't put anything over there. Thank you.

0: 31. I copy that hit on a lost or stolen plate, confirming 5 George, X-ray yellow, 910.
1: Copy. He just has, like, the wrong license plate on this car, but both of the plates are registered to him.
0: 10-4. Looks like that one was reported as a rear plate taken with SAC PD.
1: That's a match.
0: 10-4.

0: Dave, everyone. Just advising, we contacted him with that same rear plate problem back in April.
1: Right.
0: He was advised at that time and said he was going to go to DMV to get it removed.
1: Okay.

0: everyone let me start. We've got a no plate, blue Honda, Lincoln Exhaust. He's going to be taking off on me.
1: 120.
0: He's southbound on Lower Sac, just passing Liberty. I'll be in pursuit.
1: Copy in pursuit.
2: 21 code.
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1: So far.
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1: Copy southbound, Lower Sac, speed of 100.
2: Everyone, D-Cash, may help you code, help you number 3 in the pursuit phase.